Well, well, well. You have to be sorry if you're going to be sorry, right? Anywho, Seal the Midday Oasis, but we are drawing to a close. And of course, at 4 p.m., Miss Meg is coming through for Zerud Show. But today we're asking on, in three words, what are three negative things that people say about Kano that are sadly true? Can you tell us? Well, King Deji says heat. Confirmed. Detty Road, Sawangere area boys, but I haven't experienced it yet, and I don't wish to. Neither do I. Let's see. All right, cool. Ew. That's a conversation, or that's a discussion for In Three Words today. What are three things that, you know, people say about Kano that are bad, that are negative, but you know that it is true? While you're doing that, don't forget to also follow us on TikTok, because a lot of things are happening, but sometimes social media could also make it even worse for us to get through the things that are happening in our lives. But if you're following the right people on social media, you might be free from these issues. So check us out on TikTok at CoolFMKano and follow us so we can get you more entertainment when you are not listening to the radio. Back to the hits, and I'll see you in a bit.

0: pass me my cup.
1: One. 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

0: You're a very wicked person.
1: Where did you come from?
0: I didn't see.
1: You said there's no confidence. It's like too long.
0: You know.
1: In my mind, I'm like, wait, hold on for a second. What was that supposed to be? I'm like, I was trying to piece the entire thing together. There was this weird silence that followed. The moment I heard too long, like, oh, you were long.
0: You know what's funny? When I finished saying it, I was not like, wait. Did I not say too long in the song?
1: Did I say too long? One alone. Hey, God, I missed.
0: I thought the I was a T, y'all. I'm sorry. I need to wear my glasses more often.
1: Oh, God,
0: my tummy. Okay, that was Iwo Long on 96.9 Cool FM Kano, not too alone. Sorry. I take my hell and I'm leaving, y'all. I'm going away. But anywho, y'all, it's been a good time on the show. We've had fun. I hope we've had fun because, you know, we've been going at it as much as we can, so I would say that we've had fun. But for now, though, it's time for me to go and let Mr. Mega come through and do his thug thizzle.
1: Yeah, yeah.
0: Insane.
1: We're here, finally, fam. We came through Wednesday midweek, man.
0: Yep.
1: Before you know what the week is going to be done for.
0: Yep.
1: What have you achieved?
0: Well, I have stayed alive. I had a really, really nice, healthy breakfast this morning. Very proud of myself.
1: Now, that is a huge achievement, girl.
0: Yeah.
1: Don't play with that.
0: Yeah, period. And then I also discovered that I can use tiger nut milk if I don't have my normal milk. I can actually substitute it with tiger nut milk. And I actually...
1: Okay, but then you have to, like... Like you have to, how do you get the milk out? Do you do homemade?
0: The one that I'm drinking now was sent to me.
1: Oh, okay.
0: Yeah, but I probably would just keep buying from her at this point because it tasted really good and it was like so nice.
1: Mm.
0: It could go with anything, and I don't drink normal milk, so I think that's even a better alternative because most of the times I go to the supermarket and I don't see the brand that I like to drink, so I end up not getting milk. And I've been having things sitting around that need milk to be drank with, and I can't take them because I do not have milk. But today was really good because I tried it. Shout out to my sister who's a doctor.
1: She recommended that?
0: Yeah, she was like, if you can, since you're lactose intolerant, you can actually try juicing tiger nuts. So just get tiger nuts.
1: Yeah, that's what I was thinking, that you're homemade it. Now. Like, you juice it yourself, you get the tiger nuts.
0: I don't have blender now.
1: Then, Sky, what do you have?
0: I don't have anything.
1: And if you see Sky like cooking, it feels like there's a lot going on. I don't have anything.
0: There's a lot going on now, but I don't have... Blender is not what you used to cook now. You use pots and pans to cook.
1: Scarlett, stop now. If you have tomatoes that you need to blend, so what happens?
0: No, I blend it in the market.
1: Oh, okay.
0: But I actually want to stop blending in the market, though. But I'll get a blender this month.
1: Please do.
0: Because I told my elder sister I don't have a blender. She said she was having my time.
1: That's the only time you buy a blender, man.
0: Because if you know how many years I've been saying I need to get a blender, I'm not going to need a blender.
1: Yeah, it's needed. Sometimes you can make the smoothies at home.
0: Yeah, yeah, sure. Yeah, that's why I need. Yeah, that's why I need. Yeah. That's why I need the blender. I'm gonna get it.
1: Yeah.
0: Either way, y'all, yes, tiger nuts milk is actually really nice, but this one is like specially made, so you might not get it outside except you ask me for the brand and then I tell you, you know. But I don't want to share.
1: Ladies and gentlemen, that thing, that milk almost sent me to another place.
0: Which milk?
1: Yeah, help me. The guy is okay. I don't know that one.
0: Which one?
1: That tiger nut.
0: No, but you haven't drank the one I'm talking about now.
1: Scarlett, you think I'll be willing to taste any other one?
0: No, this one is, if it's not disturbing my tummy, it will be fine. You'll be fine.
1: Girl,
0: I'm serious. The same person that did the chin. She said it that
1: hard,
0: day.
1: I have the hardest stomach. And that thing messed me up.
0: This one won't.
1: It's not just places.
0: It's not just tiger.
1: Yeah, I know.
0: Yeah, it's actually good.
1: But I've had that fear.
0: Of tiger nut.
1: Yeah, ever since that first one I had.
0: Oh.
1: Wee.
0: Wow. That means it was really badly made.
1: Girl.
0: It was badly made.
1: That was when I realized that when they say food poisoning,
0: yeah,
1: it's not just enough for you to have small stomach.
0: That's the first time you're experiencing food poisoning.
1: But you know how you are like begging God
0: to please, look, let me tell you something.
1: Take away whatever it is that's causing what my body is going through right now.
0: One of the reasons why I don't just eat anywhere, because I've had a couple of those when I came to Kano, and it's not funny. It's not funny.
1: That's what I was telling me how it's the fact that mine was even worse because it was like a drink. You know, it feels like the drink goes into your system faster than the food. Food, you take time to digest and all that stuff, but if the drink, man, I can't recall where I got it from. When it was a locally made or something, I can't recall, but man, I just knew for a fact that it was that one. And it had the the tiger nut, what's the name now? When you blend, there's this
0: the
1: residue. Yeah, it was on the, so it made it not like it was filled with a particle shower, but you could taste it. It gave it some
0: like, maybe they put something in it that your stomach doesn't like.
1: I don't know, Scarlett, but I tasted what felt like the okay, you know when you're trying to squeeze to get the milk, there's some particles that we get in there. Yeah, that wasn't filtered off. I felt like
0: it was fine.
1: I mean, I've had what's the name now? Watermelon. Was it watermelon? I think that had. Those I think particles. The seed. Yeah, the seed was blended in. It tasted really good, but I tried it without tiger nut, Mama.
0: Yeah, it's either the tiger nuts were getting bad or they put something.
1: I don't even know what. I don't think I've had tiger nut drink since then. And I used to eat those things as a child, though.
0: Yeah, I don't even see them anymore. Of course.
1: Yeah, but now, man, no way.
0: And those dried ones, like those dried ones, are actually sweeter than the normal. Yes, than the wet ones.
1: The dried ones.
0: Ones that are dried that look like someone beat them. That's see, the
1: what's
0: one.
1: The name in Hausa again?
0: I don't know.
1: Aya.
0: Aya is the Hausa name.
1: Yes.
0: How is Aya? They call it everywhere now. Please, they call it Aya.
1: Are you sure it's not Hausas that give it that name?
0: I doubt.
1: Hausa for the win. Boom.
0: Whatever.
1: In three words.
0: In three words.
1: Describe Aya.
0: Hausa for the win. Anyways, y'all. I gotta go, okay? We've had a good time. It's time for Mega to have a good time, too. And there are a lot of things that are chasing me away. But I'll see you tomorrow. Tomorrow is Thursday. We're talking movies. Hopefully, we'll be able to play the game and someone will win double the airtime because nobody won today because the phone lines were messing up. So I'm doubling what you're winning tomorrow. So tune in at 1 p.m. to be part of the fun on the Midday Oasis. Bye.

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4: In what's trending today, Ivy Ifeoma, wife of singer Paul Okoye, has advised women to focus on achieving financial independence rather than relying on marriage for economic security. Now, she also dismissed claims that her success is tied to her husband, saying she was financially stable before meeting him.
5: Will you keep quiet?
4: Now, FIFA has announced that Davido will perform at the Los Angeles leg of the World Cup 2026 Countdown Concert Series on June 10th. And rapper CDQ has claimed that artists receive more support in the music industry when they belong to a particular caucus, gang, or cult. Ah. Meanwhile, on a sad note, legendary American singer Peabo Bryson, known for the hit song from Disney's Beauty and the Beast, has died from stroke at the age of 75.
6: Fontaine!
4: Finally, Hollywood actor Idris Elba has been knighted by King Charles III in recognition of his charitable work for young people. He will now be addressed as Sir Idris Elba. That's right. Well, that's trending gist. I will see you at 5. I am Sandra Cora.

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4: 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Sometimes food can have you doing the craziest things. 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

0: Look, I don't even know where the money is going to be coming from, but guess what? I see the money come in. Thank you so much to Young John for reminding me why I need to be excited that it is a Wednesday today, because I see the money coming. Even though, gotta be honest, salary is going to take a while before it is paid. Oh my God.
1: Ogumi.
0: Look, money better come from other means, legal means, I must add. Yes, please. Very important that we let that one out there. Illumi, ah man, he's seen the money coming, and the title of the song is Illumi Luke. Young John, I cannot sing this song like this, knowing this title again, and then money will not come. Oh, you understand? Let me just hear Kenke on my phone, and then it is credit, because else.
2: 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Hey, you don't have Twitter. You can never make.
0: Waste my saliva, waste my energy, and then the money will not come. Young John, we fight. We will. I will hold your neck. Okay. We are 9 minutes into the show already. 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My name is Mr. Mega with the double G, the BLA double K genius, and I'm going to be the host from now up until 8 p.m. Look, I know maybe you have not had the best experience having to listen to Cool FM today. I'm just telling you right now that it's looking like we may have, you know, solve that problem, right? Yeah, be excited, okay? So, but if a few things were to change during the course of the virtual, I would let you know, okay? So just hang in there, right? 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What's that? Like the page. I want to make a post about food because, fam, on What's Up Wednesday, we have to talk about this situation that has gone viral. People have been expressing what has went down after they went to meet their potential family-in-law. Don't worry, 0809526710 for those on WhatsApp. I'll be making the post in a bit, and then we'll have a conversation around that. By 5 p.m. we're playing Give Me Five. Flip it on a Wednesday. I've got two sentences for you to flip around. So I see the money coming money, DCI. Hi, Young John, I'm back with you again.
3: Will you keep quiet?
0: I was able to flip what the very popular phrase from your song. So please, money has to come at this point. Bam. You get the idea now. If you can do that for two sentences, you win the instant top-up for today. 6:30 p.m. Football Fans Time Show is going to be live. And before we talk football, I will introduce you to an animal that has understood humans. They are beginning to act in a certain way that is making me believe that these people, these animals, they know us very well, but they're just pretending. 7 p.m. I've got a statement about Kano. You tell me if it's fact

0: Hey, was Cardi B telling her now ex-husband, be careful. Like, that thing you're about to do, fam.
1: Cool, gaga, twan, gaga.
0: But apparently, Offset was not paying attention. Apparently, he was not careful. And now, you see now.
1: You go explain. We got no evidence.
0: At the end of the day, no evidence, bruh. But in the guy's case, evidence, they shall. Hey, 4:29 p.m. on your number one hit music station. I know. You're like the Black Genius. Where are you getting this energy from? I don't even know, to be honest. I'm just excited to be here. You know what I mean? Yeah, chilling. And just knowing that you're on the other side of the radio, maybe that is giving me the type of joy and maybe the drive to keep going. So, yeah, I appreciate you. Okay, none but love. Wednesday, the 3rd of June for 2026. Ha. Huh. Hey, you people that love food too much.
2: Hey. It's Kickstart on the Roadshow.
0: Yo, but first things first, tell me though, what food will be served at an event? Like, the moment you see that food being served at an event, you know deep down in your heart that your home training is going to fly out the window.
3: You were not informed to.
0: You know for a fact that the doctor told you that you're not supposed to go beyond just two plates. But fam, as soon as this meal is served at an event, you know that 50 plates is going to be the beginning. Facebook.com/CoolFMConnor. I need you to comment section right now. Let's have that conversation on Kickstart. Because apparently, one of our sisters, her name is Sharifa, got herself into a conundrum. Because she loves food.
4: Oh, gummy.
5: You are talking the rubbish. You are talking the nonsense. You are talking the thing that don't have a good experience at all. Why did
0: I made a video on our WhatsApp stories? Go check it out. Yo, it features me and of course DJ Young Z's. Go see what it's like. You know what I mean? We feeling fresh on a Wednesday. Don't play with also. Gifts! If you serve her okra soup and padded yam, forget it. If you need her to dance from morning till night, she will do it.
6: I don't want peace. I want problems always.
0: Deji, how you doing? Deji, I did not see this one coming though. He said beans and bread. He said if you want to finish him, add dodo and fish.
3: You were not informed too.
1: You are a bad boy. You are a very bad boy.
0: Deji, do you know how much these things cost in the market?
6: Well, come on, you're just now.
0: You want somebody to serve you this thing in an event? You will not go and cook it in your ass.
7: Ayele.
0: Cook it in your house, DJ.
7: I
0: All right, so talk to me. Let's know. Let's find out. And then we'll share this very interesting story that's gone viral with you. All right? Facebook.com/CoolFMCounter. That meal that can make you lose your home training and you can have plates on plates.
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3: Welcome, Daddy. 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

0: 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The United States have done something to African visa processing centers. Ooh, what have they done? www.coolfm.ng. I would need you to go on there to read more about that situation. Maybe it's going to help you to assist someone that might just be needing that. Again, it's www.coolfm.ng, and if you like, you can put a little forward slash and include Kano on there as well. Okay, by the way, that is our official website. My name is Mr. Meg with the double G. You can call me the BLAWK Genius, and let me tell you that I'm live on the road show. 10 minutes before 5 p.m. is going to be staring at us in the face. 5 p.m. is when we play Give Me 5, and today we are reversing sentences. So I say, what food will be served? Served be would food what? You see that? I just reversed the sentence that's got five words, and that is what I'll be expecting from you in the next hour. And what food will be served? Oh, interestingly, that's the conversation for this hour. I'll kickstart. What food will be served at an event, and you'd automatically lose your home training and you would just overfeed one time? Hey, good evening to you. Who is the Godwin? What's up now? He says jollof rice. Wow. They still have good jollof rice these days, you know what I mean?
1: You get it? If you don't get it, forget about it.
0: Because I don't even know, man. Maybe the level has dropped. I don't know, man. Maybe as things are hard, jollof rice too is getting hard. There's this sister of ours who is reporting what went down at her fiance's house. Yeah. Her name is Sharifa, by the way. They invited her over. You know how you're about to meet your in-laws and you're expected to be of good behavior? No, Sharifa did not get the memo. Apparently, maybe this is a good news though, to let the guy know that his mom knows how to cook. Because yeah, they served her amala and okra soup with plenty of fish. Let's tell you that she ate everything, unzipped her skirt. After I finished eating, according to her, the shirt refused to zip back up because, of course, her stomach was looking like that of Mr. Mega with the double G.
2: Not be juju be that.
0: And it's not like my stomach is big, you understand? Just
2: to... well, come on, you just now.
0: He says one of his sisters actually even gave her a veil to cover herself up. Let's tell you that she said after this day, she didn't hear the guy that she was supposed to be married to refused to reach back to her. Basically, the guy ghosted her.
3: They play.
0: I invited you to the house. You not ate everything. Now, apparently, there's a law. Yeah, when you visit your in-laws, didn't they tell you feel at home? Please don't feel too much at home. They say there's one etiquette. Please never finish the food that you are giving. I'm like, all these rules you people be coming up with. I don't know.
4: Sorry for the laugh.
0: Me like this, if you serve me pounded yam and a bone or soup with goat meat, forget it. If you like ghost me, I will finish it. I will lick the plates. Don't play with me.
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0: calling my phone like I'm locked up, nonstop. From the plane to the helicopter, yeah. Cops pulling up like I'm giving drugs, ah, nah, nah. 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
4: Let's begin the news this evening, where gunmen have abducted Olaide Busayo Adegoke John Paul, the sister of former Minister of Power Adebayo Adelabu, along with her twin children in Ibadan today. The media aide of Adelabu, Femi Awuboro, confirmed that they were abducted this morning while she was taking the children to school. Meanwhile, a federal high court in Abuja has sentenced four members of the Al-Shabaab terrorist group to death for their role in the June 2022 attack on St. Francis Catholic Church in Owo, Ondo State. Justice Emeka Nwite found them guilty of terrorism charges brought by the federal government. Reacting, Ondo State Governor Lucky Aiyedatiwa described the ruling as a victory for justice, the rule of law, and the victims of the church massacre. The Olowo of Owo, Oba Ajibade Ogunuye, also commended the DSS, the federal government, and the judiciary, while calling for the prosecution of all others connected to the attack. Elsewhere, the House of Representatives has demanded the immediate rescue of worshippers abducted during a church crusade in Ekiti State and justice for a pastor killed during the attack. Lawmakers said despite the payment of a ransom of 10.5 million naira, the victims remain in captivity. In Borno State, now troops of Operation Hadinkai have killed more than 50 terrorists, including a senior ISWAP commander identified as Khalifa Umar, during operations across the northeast. The military said the sustained airstrikes and ground offensives forced insurgents to abandon several hideouts, while weapons, fuel, and other materials linked to terrorist activities were recovered. And the Nigerian Association of Resident Doctors says about 13,000 resident doctors have left the country in the last 15 years, raising concerns about the growing shortage of medical personnel. The association in Kano says only about 12,000 resident doctors are currently serving a population estimated at 250 million. Away from Nigeria, Kuwait has ordered two Iranian embassy staff to leave the country within 24 hours following an Iranian attack on the country's airport that reportedly left one person dead and injured several others. That's news. I am Sandra Kora.
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11: 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Berg is the name. Bimbola did the chain. Tono for the watch. Prezi play.

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0: That shit chicken, why she texting me? Why she keep calling my phone, speaking sexually? Every time I'm out, why she stressing me? You call her Stephanie? I call her Heffany.
1: Her name is Young M.A. By the way, she has a new project that's going to be dropping very soon. And I was interested in finding out a couple things about her because she disappeared from the scene, right? I've heard that ooh record that went viral. I think it was from 2017, yeah. Oh, wow. And I just realized that she says, look, she would be able to do a karaoke and perform Whitney Houston records.
2: My God!
1: Girl, I want to go find out how she's going to be able to do it because in my head, I'm like, ah, what's the, like, come on now, girl. Whitney Houston? Young M.A. doing it? That's going to be a lot.
3: Sorry for the laugh.
1: Yo, but she revealed that. 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And it's just sort of like a subtle way to just remind you of the hustle. 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Again, only live on the Night Cafe with Blue Magic on call. 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
1: It's giveaway time on the road show. 08095-267-1022. Talk to me. Call me up and be ready to reverse two sentences. I've got this top up to dole out today. And yeah, it's not just, I'm going to get as much people as possible, maybe like 3-4. So that means you have to be real fast. If I were to be asking you to flip sentences, you have to do as fast as possible. So maybe you can create more space for the next person, right? 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Again, if you're driving, make sure you are parked somewhere before calling me up, all right? 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If you're not driving, well, perfect. Call us up right now. Hello, good evening.
6: Hello, good evening.
1: Good to have you join us at this time. Welcome to Cool FM. Let's meet you. What's your name?
6: My name is Adam.
1: Adam, where are you calling from?
6: I'm calling from Karkasara.
1: From Karkasara. Let's

0: You know the vibe. You know the vibe. We just keep it going. Yo, we just be having so much fun. Sometimes it feels like it's a party in the studio, fam. DJ Young Z supplying the hits. And me being the hype man and the MC of the night. MC is in the building. If you know you are feeling the vibe, you are the back there. Let me hear you say, yeah, yeah. Come on now. Yeah, yeah. Uh-huh. You that's driving that cannot leave the steering wheel, let me hear you say, whoop, whoop. Woo woo! Yay! Hey, you that is done with work, even though your boss kind of pissed you off, let me hear you say ah ah ah ah. Those bosses, hey, they always find a way to piss us off. But look, bottom line, we have to ensure that we keep our sanity. Understanding trade by barter, according to experts, is the bedrock of any business. Apparently. We are not alone. We've got some animals that are thinking ahead. We'll have that conversation in the next hour in preparation for Football Fans Time Show. Ooh, and speaking about Football Fans Time Show, the post is up for the crew segment. The Big Desk sent it early. Facebook.com/CoolFMCorner. I've made that post available. And you can also peep us on our WhatsApp stories as well. Mm-hmm. 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
0: Welcome to After Hustle Thoughts. It goes down just before we hit 6 p.m. We know that you're done with work right now, so we've got some words to just get you prepped up for tomorrow and maybe just make you appreciate today. You know what? I want to tell you that there's a need for you to take a few minutes, especially right now, to think about the things that you're thankful for, whether they are big achievements or small moments of happiness. You know why? There are some people who woke up this morning. Matter of fact, they were supposed to be at your place of work. They were supposed to be at your place of business. But guess what? It just didn't happen for them. Some fell ill. Others had, you know, some emergencies they needed to, rush and attend to. Yeah, I mean, come on now. We just heard the news of Adelabu's sister's kidnap, right? She was taking the kids to school. They were supposed to be in school right now. But hey, that did not go down according to plan. 7:30 a.m., they were abducted. So why wouldn't you want to sit back and say, you know what, let me reflect on some positive experiences that would help you to improve your mood, reduce stress, and help you to develop a more optimistic outlook on life. Some people take time out to write these things down. I'm telling you. Write down the things that you appreciate each evening, and according to experts, this can make gratitude a regular and meaningful habit. So if you've not cultivated the habit just yet, maybe today is a perfect day to start. All right, so write it down and don't forget to be thankful.

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5: So guess what happened? Scientists from the University of Lethbridge in Canada and the Udayana University in Indonesia decided to travel to Bali. Why exactly would they want to go to Bali? Because they observed that some monkeys over there were displaying some ridiculous economic skills. You will not believe this.

0: Her name is Ira Starr, coming through with Hot Buddy. Man, that's one of the records that we are not going to be forgetting anytime soon. Yo, yo, yo, Ira Starr, you got something for us? You know, summer 2026.
1: My bad boy. You are a very bad boy.
0: You know what I mean? Even the hot body too can go. By the way, anybody's hot. The Black Genius. Be coming down now. Anybody is hot. Like, anybody like the body, and then anybody like anyone is hot. You see what I did there? Double entendre. Someone said, ah, the Black Genius, that was forced. It did not come. I'm telling you, this is, let me allow you to live with your own choices. 7 minutes into 6 p.m. 96.9 Cool FM Kano. Look, the next time you see a monkey, maybe there's a need for you to sit down and study that primate. You know, many years down the line, they told us, especially in the evolution of man, for some weird reasons, we were lower primates. Yeah, that's what they told us. Yeah, but let me tell you that these lower primates are now beginning to understand that if you can negotiate, you can get certain things.
2: I see.
0: Yes, let's tell you that scientists packed up their bags, went to the Uluwatu Temple in Bali, located in Indonesia. Why in the world would they go there? Because they had received reports that monkeys over there had understood that if they were to steal items of tourists, right, they would be able to negotiate food. Ooh. They said, look, if you want to get the greatest food from humans, steal something from them. Okay, now when you steal something from them, you present what you've stolen from them to them in exchange for good food. Well, these monkeys understood the assignment. I don't know the tourists that went over there in Bali that got this monkey started in the first place, but let me tell you that when scientists got there, it was indeed facts. Monkeys were primed and they were stealing bags, hats, sunglasses, and even phones. You know what they do? They go far from where they, these guys are. They observe. They watch you. How those things that you feel so connected to, when they observe that, guess what? They steal it from you.
3: My lord, if I may.
0: And calm down. It's not like they are stealing it because they will. No. They are going to bring it back to you, but this time, you're going to have to give them food. And let me tell you that banana will not work, okay? They need very, very expensive food.
3: They play.
0: If I was a monkey, God knows I would ask for pounded yam, ogbono soup, and goat meat before I release that your iPhone 2. I'm telling you.

0: 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Day one for you to give 100. 100 on the tracks, on the road, at work. 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Truth is, you're not wired to give less. Your future is now. So live it real, loud, full and free. 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

0: you know, packages yeah. for some stars that will be born 30 of the World Cup, exactly. and you would want to do business then. Why do you think teams are wrapping up what needs to be done even before the World Cup?
1: Okay, now it's a two-way thing.
0: Mm.
1: Yeah, on one hand, most clubs would want to see. Maybe they have targets already.
0: Okay.
1: They want to see more from those players or that particular player at the World Cup.
0: So they have to be patient.
1: They will wait and see how that player performs.
0: Okay.
1: And on the other hand, that particular player, you could get him for maybe 30, 40 million now. Oof. And he goes to the World Cup and performs excellently well. His stock rises.
0: True.
1: And of course, he becomes the cynosure of all eyes. Every club wants to get him.
0: Mm.
1: It's now difficult for that club to get that player.
0: Yeah.
1: And he becomes more expensive.
0: Mm.
1: So that's why I said it's a two-way thing. If you have a target, you must have watched the player play for his club. So I think that's enough for you to know who you are signing, the quality you are signing. So
0: yeah.
1: Wrap things up. And I pray he has a good outing at the World Cup.
0: Yeah. Some injury news leading to the World Cup. Some have been, you know, I mean, they sound very, very concerning to certain teams. Number one, Neymar. People have been pushing for him to be dropped off of the squad, but it's looking like that is not going to be happening.
1: Mm-hmm.
0: There are signs that he might not even play the first and even possibly the second game of the competition starting. Another one is I think Saliba as well for France. That's a huge doubt.
1: Yeah, for Saliba, I don't think he will be a big miss for France. They have other defenders who will do well, who will step in.
0: Yeah,
1: yeah. And for Neymar, he's a fan favorite. Yeah.
0: Okay.
1: Most Brazil fans clamored for his inclusion, and there were celebrations, jubilations when his name was announced amongst those going to the World Cup. But his injury history in recent years,
0: they've not been anything to write home about.
1: Now, just before the squad was announced,
0: mm-hmm.
1: He was injured. He was out for almost 2 weeks. He was just coming back from injury when he got this latest one that will rule him out of the first game. Now, there have been calls for him to be dropped, but like I said, he's a fan favorite. I don't think that will be happening.
0: If you're a coach, are you sticking with the fan favorite or someone who would deliver? You're sure will deliver?
1: If he will, of course, he's both a fan favorite and someone who will deliver.
0: Yeah.
1: If he stays fit, but the problem now is his fitness. He's not been able to stay fit, so that's a problem for the Brazil team. But a fit Neymar can do wonders on the field.
0: True.
1: Yeah.
0: This Ochoa guy, this Mexican guy that wants to play in 6 World Cups. The guy's how old now? 40, I think.
1: Yeah, I think
0: 40. He got me thinking. I mean, you as a young goalkeeper in Mexico, you must feel a certain type of way.
1: Exactly.
0: It's difficult now. You really would hope that, you know, you get the nod ahead of him,
1: mm-hmm.
0: but it feels like Mexico want to just achieve that record, and then he can go, but let him not play now. Can he just stay on the bench?
1: Well, I don't think he'll be going as the first choice.
0: Please.
1: Yes, this World Cup is not going as the first choice, but we don't know. But the thing is, most times, prior to the World Cup, he's almost always clubless. And he just finds a way of making it into the team.
0: Yeah.
1: And previous World Cups, he's been their number one. But for this one, like I said, I don't know if he will be the number one.
0: I remember one cup I watched. The moment he was done with the World Cup, we all said it out. But this guy has to play for a top team.
1: Yeah.
0: Was it?
1: It was.
0: Was it Russia?
1: No, Russia 2018.
0: Yes, it was. I recall. Yeah. He was superb. And in my mind, I'm thinking, yo, teams are going to come for this guy. But just like you said, it never really happened. I didn't even know the club he played for at the end of the day. Brother man just appeared. Bam, next World Cup. He's on the plane.
1: You think the guy has retired from football. But just wait, me World Cup comes. You will see him.
0: He will pop up again. At what stage would you start watching the World Cup? Well, that's the big question on the crew segment. Uncle Hussein, I see your message. Thank you so much for dropping by. I also see that of Sunusi. I see Shilanto. I see Amar as well. Not forgetting Abubakar Musa. You two can drop by and be like them. Are you going to be watching from the group stage, the round of 16, the quarterfinal, the semifinal, or just the final? And make no mistake, there are people who wait for certain parts of competitions.
1: Yeah.

0: before they join in. Like the UEFA Champions League, I'm not even going to lie. There was a time I was not fully in because Arsenal was not playing in it. It was annoying. When you go and watch ball, like, everybody's like screaming. And
1: yeah,
0: then,
1: you can scream.
0: And to be honest, because I was a diehard Arsenal fan, I couldn't pick another team to support.
1: Mm.
0: Else maybe I would have picked the Barcelona, maybe I would have picked. No, I could not. So I was just, you know what, let's wait until maybe the quarterfinal, because I know that's
1: it,
0: when
1: it gets
0: tougher,
1: more interesting.
0: Yeah. But yeah, you're going to say
1: there are people who would wait. Some people not even watch the group stages of this World Cup, and owing to the fact that Nigeria will not be there, some people are less interested in the World Cup.
0: Well, we're most likely going to support from Africa, by the way.
1: Hmm.
0: Who are we turning our backs behind?
1: Some of us will support our fellow Africans, but some others like me, I know they support any African team. I don't want any African team to do better than my country now.
0: To even go far at all,
1: I mean. Yeah, so when Morocco got to the semi-final at the last World Cup, I was like, oh, the FSS Duam, it didn't suit me.
0: That's the highest position we've gotten to, right?
1: Yeah, as an Africa, as the African continent, yes, that's the highest.
0: Okay, so where are you going to be watching, or rather at what stage would you start watching the World Cup? Are you watching everything, or are you just picking some specific games to see? facebook.com/coolfmconnor. You can go on there right now. The post is up. Drop a comment and the guys will take that comment on the show. 08095-267-102. There's a statement about Kano. We'll take a look at that statement by 7 p.m. on Kano Kawai.

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1: My guy, now what thing gonna make people happy? We want they do now.

0: It is 8 days to the biggest football competition in the whole wide world. Talking about the FIFA Men's World Cup happening in Mexico, Canada, and the United States of America, as teams have started landing in their respective cities where they will be playing their games. Yes, in cities across U.S., cities across Mexico, and of course, cities across Canada. Unfortunately, Nigeria will not be there, but hey, we have 10 African countries. But hey, how do you explain to the whole world that Africa has 10 representatives and Nigeria not one of them?
1: What be juju be that?
0: My brother, my sister, not be juju be that. We didn't do well enough to qualify, so we are not going to be playing at the World Cup. Well, like you all know, we are already in the season of the World Cup, so everything we talk about on Football Fans Time Show, especially the Cruiser segment, will be centered in and around the World Cup. And this evening will be no different. Well, talking about this evening, the Super Eagles of Nigeria will be playing against Poland in a friendly game. And according to Wilfred Ndidi, this friendly game against Poland is an important test for the Super Eagles. Paul Onuachu is also speaking ahead of that friendly game coming up later today, 7:45 to be precise. Good evening to you and welcome to the show. I am the Big Desa Al Hassan, and I've got the other guys in the building. Gentlemen of the press, good evening to you and welcome to the show.
2: Yeah, good evening, Desmond. Vas, good evening, Carlo. Good evening, my name is MVP.
3: Well, good evening, guys. My name is Vas. I am the sports doctor. Hope you are preparing and getting up for the World Cup, because I am.
0: Yeah, we are. You were supposed to be in the US too for this World Cup.
3: Yeah, Nigeria didn't go, so.
0: Chai, Nigeria.
3: They changed the plans.
0: When I do this one. Anyway, on the cruise segment, we are asking you, at what stage will you start watching the FIFA 2026 World Cup games? At what stage will you start watching the World Cup? From the group stage, round of 16, quarterfinal, semi-final, or you wait for the biggest one, the final of the World Cup? You just going to maybe just walk around, do other things, and don't concern yourself with the World Cup until it gets to the final. Are you that type? Tell us. We want to know this evening. Let me start with the guys. MVP, at what stage will you start watching the World Cup?
2: The very first game.
0: Oh, okay.
2: I think in Mexico and South Africa.
0: South Africa, that's the opening game.
2: Come on, how do you know what the first game?
0: How will you know what the
2: how,
0: first game?
2: How do you,
0: okay, after the first game, if you don't see the first game,
3: you meet Shabalala's shots.
0: Do you go on a break or you watch everything?
2: After the first game, I think then games that actually are of interest to me, and also depending on the timing. Of course, the work also, if you are working, you might not be able to watch some of the games you want to watch. So, yeah.
0: So, MVP starting from game one.
2: And special interest and set to the games having African...
0: Oh, you're interested in those games?
2: Yeah, come on. I'm black. Look at me.
0: Oh, I thought you were pink. What about Verso?
3: Yeah, I would see everything. By God's grace, except the ones that maybe, you know, the interest is clashing with an important task I have at hand. If not, I plan to see everything.
0: 104 games,
3: all played. Of them.
0: All of them.
1: Now why will they call and go? It's the only turn up.
0: All right, let's go to the market. We'll be back.
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0: 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Yeah, that's the World Cup, the FIFA World Cup. I am the big guest, Al Hassan. We've got MVP versus the sports doctor, and you out there. And we're asking you to tell us this evening, at what stage will you start watching the World Cup? From the group stage, round of 16, quarterfinal, semi-final, or you wait until the final? 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Go there and drop a comment. You can also reach us via WhatsApp at 0809-526-7102. Call us on that same number and you will be live. Let's take a couple of comments on Facebook. And Danny Bosler says, opening games, then... And I'll pause until the knockout stage. Okay, he's going to see the first game of the tournament and wait until the round of 16. Ngwagu Theophilus Atedo says, good evening, Super Squad. If work, time, and schedule favor me, I would love to watch every game of the World Cup. Peace and love. All right, that's nice. Someone actually said the ones that Nepal will allow him to watch. All right, that's quite hilarious. Sadiq Gimba Mohammed says, I am just waiting for the final. But in case England don't reach that stage, I would watch nothing. Okay, let's take one or two on WhatsApp.
1: Right, and Matthew says, good evening, the Super Squad. I will start watching the World Cup from the group stage, if possible, all of Spain and Argentina matches. From match day one,
2: we know you. We know you.
0: Okay,
2: all of Spain. It's Messi fans.
1: Mm-hmm. All right, and Wally from Java says, "Good evening, guys. I'm going to watch the last games I'm going to watch the last games for the group stages, quarterfinal, semifinal, and a final as well." All right, sir, Wally. Thank you very much.
0: Okay, there's one Chidozie message there.
1: Okay. All right, sir. Chidozie from... all right, say, good day, guys. Mine is as far as Nepa. Give us reasonable light. I'm ready to watch from group stage to the final in my room. All right, sir. Say, as far as Nepa are willing to cooperate, that's as far as he's willing to go. Yeah, I actually understand the fact that Nigeria... will not be going to the World Cup there. If that was the case, I'm sure that the interest would be a lot more intense. But come on, you never can tell. It might be one of the best World Cup.
2: I don't blame him.
1: Mm-hmm.
2: Yeah, there's a saying that a fight you don't have a dog in it.
1: It's more sweeter.
2: Uh-huh. Omega says
1: it's sweeter.
2: During the I hope he's ready to watch the friendly games. I hope he followed up the Unity Cup. Because we are playing a friendly game today, and ahead of that game, discussions had the pre-tournament, what they call that thing, pre-conference was already on, and they said it was going to be an important test for the Super Eagles of Nigeria, and I think it is, especially the Portuguese game. It's an important test for us because we have shown that we could play, especially in the last AFCON. We played a brand of football that I think most Nigerians were happy with, and for the first time in a long while, we appreciated the way Nigerians played, or the Super Eagles played. Now, let's see if they can build on that and then go on to challenge European nations. Because for a long time now, most African nations, and even Nigerians too, do believe that amongst Africans, Nigerians are one of the people who don't play Africanly, in terms of the energy, the muscle that we dispense playing. So our game is a little bit more European suited. So let's see if we can go use the opportunity. Deal with Poland and then deal with Portugal.
1: Yeah,
2: especially revenge that last loss against them.
1: I actually just saw Megan.
0: Would that be a revenge?
1: I saw him dancing shamelessly when he saw Martin Odegaard. Like he just landed for the World Cup. He's not good enough to be a captain. I don't know why.
0: Is it the black juniors you are talking to like this?
1: I don't know. Like I'm not a Arsenal fan, so I wonder how Arsenal fans are okay. For me, he's not captain material.
2: Why is he not?
0: MVP has always
1: next
0: been
1: season,
0: against
1: be
0: the choice
1: why
0: of other guys. Tell us why he's not a captain material.
1: I think it's like
0: he doesn't have the charisma.
1: I think it's like you asking me to explain this, like me coming out to argue that the sky is blue.
3: Like, he's just out there. Not, like, he doesn't, like, he's not somebody that imposes himself on games.
0: Maybe you're not saying anything.
3: He was dancing. Like, at least when you look
0: Mega,
3: at
0: Saka, say, defend your captain,
3: you
0: Mega.
3: Saka, you're like, okay, this guy is from the academy. Like, he's one of us. You should be happy. And he, like, he's someone that when the game is, like, he wants to impose himself on. Like, he's
4: okay.
3: He's a fighter in the team. But other guy,
4: you have
3: his captain been removed in the Champions League game.
4: Look, at the end of the day, it is not who is captain that is most important. If my captain is not playing good on the day, please take him off. And Arteta has made it clear that that's the kind of team he wants to build. You don't have to take it personally against them. Hold on, I know you want to go to Declan Rice. I will say this: there are captains in teams that are not vocal, but they get

0: the job done. Yeah, I'll give you a perfect example.
1: Yeah.
0: Have you seen Arsenal position wise off the ball with Odegaard playing and Eze? You see a difference. Because Odegaard instructs players where they are supposed to be on the pitch, off the ball.
2: And runs more than every other person.
0: Every other
1: so
0: person.
1: He controls the game better. That's the,
0: yes, now with him, we have control over the game. He might not be 100%. He suffered from some injury setbacks. I mean, he was nominated for the Ballon d'Or. He made it to 12, I think. Well, from last two... Yes, 2 years ago, 12th position. So he's not... this season, he had... Yes.
1: Surprise, actually.
0: Why are you...
1: Let me look up now.
0: Okay,
1: so,
0: hold on.
1: So you can't...
0: Does he have the leadership... Does he have the leadership ability like Odegaard has?
1: No. Pep said...
0: Now...
1: Calm down.
0: I'll give you one more example.
1: Phil Foden, he has not seen a player like Phil Foden.
2: That's
0: I don't have a problem with that.
1: He's the greatest.
0: But being the greatest does not make him a captain material. Let us even get
2: it's
0: this right. Now, I'll give another example. Do you know that almost more than 50% of the new players that have come to Arsenal...
2: Is that because people...
0: It was Odegaard... Yes, it was Odegaard that made them feel very, very at home at Arsenal. Imagine a new player coming to a team and Odegaard,
1: that's the stuff of the captain.
0: Like, Odegaard is inviting you to his house.
1: Let me ask you my last question.
0: I mean, come on now, that's the captain.
2: Last question. Hey, guys, can I be the arbiter?
3: I thought we were talking about the Super
1: League. Let me ask my last question.
3: MVP, how did he take us here?
0: I was just talking about him. I was dancing. I cannot dance when I see my captain again.
1: So,
0: wait. Premier League champion, no. Premier League winning captain.
1: You have to. This season, like, he wasn't like... Like he was
0: fantastic.
1: Like,
0: he's
1: been taken off of game a lot of times.
3: Even last season.
1: Captain, you want your captain to always play almost every game?
2: I don't think personally. I don't think leadership in a team has to do with playing every game.

0: His name is Shay Vibes, the record title Pressure, and Brother Man is loading the pressure. Look, if you are thinking of dissing Shay Vibes, and maybe you're going to be featured on the song, right? That song that you are featured on is a song that is taking shots at Shay Vibes. Ha! Alright, maybe there's a need for you to be calming down, because Shay Vibes is going to come for you.
1: Undimensionable horror.
0: Zlatan learned the hard way, right? He was just doing backup on that song, The Life of Faji with Adekunle Gold, though. Like, you know when you just, hey! Instead of Coletto, when Shay Vibes went for Adekunle Gold, and Adekunle Gold gave him the silent treatment, he decided to go for Zlatan. Zlatan wasn't quiet about it, but Zlatan took the high road, just letting him know that, you know what, you're a little bro now, I'm big bro, you know, that's funny. Oh boy, but Shay Vibes let him know even after the reply that, sir.
2: My lord, if I may.
0: That Buru thing will not work.
2: They play.
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3: Kano. Period. Kano. Koi. That's all we know on the road show.
0: All right, there's this statement that is currently trending for a bit here in the city. I want to find out if it's fact or cap. That's what we're doing. Kano men easily give money to their women.

0: My God!
1: Is this fact or is it cap?
0: I don't want peace. Mm-mm-mm-mm. I want problems always.
1: Yeah, so someone said Kano men will easily give money to their women. Like, it's not hard to get a Kano man to drop money for his gal. You know what I'm saying?
2: As we don't have the capacity.
1: Women who have received money, oh, please, we are not going to cast it. Just tell us if this is fact or cap. Don't even mention names, okay? We are cool with that. Men who have given before, what's up now? Let's get the discussion started. Talk to me. Is this fact or is it cap? Is it real or is it not? That's the idea. If it's fact, it means that you agree. If it's cap, lies. 08095267102. Worry not, I'll make that post available on WhatsApp in seconds, and also facebook.com/coolfmkano. Kano men easily give money to their women. Is this statement fact or is it cap?

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8: No, Sammy. 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Yo.

0: about that, okay? I don't think I'm in that mindset right now, all right? Yeah. So maybe he's one of them people who tell you, yeah, I'm done with this rap thing, and then before you say Jack Robinson, they are back. Jaco, we know. We know. 96.9 Cool FM, got your number one music station. Where are you going to be on the 13th of June 2026? I would suggest that you be at Amingo Hotel so you can enjoy Odogwu and Achalugo Nights Season 2 with Gymnastic Okoro Kanze, one of Africa. Yes, sir. Okay, yes, again, June the 13th at Amingo Hotel, 7 p.m. That's when the main event is going to be kicking off. And yes, African China is going to be in Kano. MCJ is going to be performing, Fat Mike, Nacho, Oma P, and MC Odenigbo Biafra also on hand as well. Prayer Point and Julius Hour are going to be coming from outside of town to thrill us. And DJ Stan alongside Skyboy, one of them on the deck, the other providing the much-needed hype. Oyibo Pepe of Wazobia FM is going to be performing on the night, Stargirl Eunice and Emmy Flexi as well. If in case you want to get tickets, upstairs goes for 50,000 naira couple, regular 100,000 naira, table for 10, 1 million naira, and the Odogwu table for 6 goes for 1 million naira as well. Call this number to book a place right now. 0803-349-1505. Odogwu and Achalugo Night Season 2 is powered by our family group of companies, Bestway Electronics, Ugo Lab Pharmaceuticals, Mozida Hotel, Electro Mall Electronics, Centino Global, Tekka Group, Tony Moore, Pepe Snow, Farm Estates, and Santana Water. 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
0: rocked. And it's Kano still happening. What up? I see your comments coming through. Tell us what you think about this statement. Someone says, Kano men easily give money to their women. Is this fact or is it a cap? Ella, a lady here, is saying it's capo. Miss Maymansi, what up, Maymuna? Maymuna says this is fact. Rabiu Ayusman, good evening to you. He says it's a fact. Danny Bosla says it is cap. Wow. Two cap, two facts. Divine, who's in Jabba, says it is a fact. While Muhammad Shamsuddin says, yep, true fact. Kano men will always have extra money to give to their women. 0809526710202 is the WhatsApp number. Feel free to tell us what you think. Is this statement fact or cap? Facebook.com/CoolFMKano. We pay bills next. Good evening.
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0: Chimo. Yes, Chief Priest. If politics does not work, music will work.
1: Undimensionable.
0: Yes, so if being Davido's hyper too will not work, my brother, there's always music he can come back to. Balenciaga, the song is going on Blue Magic. God, I appreciate him, man. But by the way, that video you did, Cemetery Chilling, that is the most, bruh. If I could have a, if I could sit you down right now, Chief Priest, and we could talk about things, I'll tell you, bruh, how in the world, of all the things that you would have thought of saying, bruv. Anyways, Blue Magic is here. How you doing, Magic?
2: I'm all right. Not bad at all. Fresh out of the kitchen.
0: Yes. Oh, I can perceive it. Let's go, Blue. By the way, stay still. Stay still. I want to do something right now.
2: Okay.
0: Stay very still. By the way, kind of, if you hear a sound right now, it's me trying to help my brother out in the studio. Still. Stay.
2: Okay.
0: Got it. Yes. Balenciaga. Yes. Like, what were you able to... By the way, someone...
2: The
0: sporting doctor, while he was having his football fans time show, decided to take a little trip upstairs.
2: Okay.
0: And he just went by and he was like, what? He was perceiving something. And when he came, he said it was Blue Magic. I told him, I said, bro, I'm not gonna say anything. I know for a fact that Blue Magic knows how to throw it down, fam.
2: But sometimes you have to know that, you know. When it's not every time that the food smells good that it tastes good,
0: my brother. Are you trying to be humble now?
2: No, it's not about being.
0: Oh, it's about what now? Tell me. I'm interested in knowing.
2: It's just what it is. Sometimes some people might get the meat steaming good, right. Okay. But then again, the actual cooking.
0: Blue Magic. The fact that you know all these things means that the food will taste good. I don't understand. He said, you see the way he said the steam working. The way he's making use of the terminologies, you would know that, brother. Forget that thing you are saying. It tastes good. I just want to know how you are inspired to cook. I'm interested in
2: you. Yo, the only way I'm inspired to cook is because I'm very selective when it comes to food. That's the problem.
0: Yeah.
2: To get the food that I will enjoy, right? I might end up spending my whole salary in 1 week.
0: Yikes.
2: So I would rather cook at home.
0: Yeah.
2: Right? Have food, have enough. Because, fam, to have the food I can eat in Kano, it's by connection.
0: It is, oh.
2: It's by connection.
0: And most times you have to travel across 7 bridges.
2: I'm telling you.
0: And 7 seas. And then navigate the oceans.
2: And when I do find it becomes very expensive. And very, very inconveniencing in a sense that you have to either go there or pay to have it delivered to you. Do you understand? So it's not something I want to be doing on a regular basis.
0: And then most times it's not even worth it at the end of the day. You look at it and say, yeah, it's not dead.
2: Well...
0: Not all of them, right?
2: Well, I know the plug, though. I know the plug that's worth it.
0: You are still not satisfied. You still prefer to cook yours?
2: Because I can't keep up with it.
0: Oh, okay, yeah.
2: Do you understand?
0: It's an expensive lifestyle.
2: Exactly, and I love food. True I that. Love to eat 3 times a day. Do you understand?
0: Anyways, I saw you on Scarlet. The teas you loaded.
2: When was that, though?
0: Yesterday. I pretended like I didn't see them, but I actually saw them. It felt like they were going to... When did I see Scar in the kitchen? I think it was yesterday.
2: It was yesterday, yeah.
0: Yeah, I saw Scar in the kitchen yesterday, and today is Blue Magic. So I'm like, is there some,
2: bruh.
0: Something going on. But you can trust him, though. If he gives you any advice about cooking, take it. But if it's me, if you heard from me, please, pay no attention to it. He's man. See, let me just tell you, it will not work.
2: You will shock us one day. One day we'll be surprised. I think you may have been cooking before you got married.
0: Facts.
2: So yeah.
0: The problem I have with is just, you know how you're doing something and you're thinking to yourself, there's so many things I could be doing right now. Yeah, that's one thing that has drawn me away from
2: cooking. I think the only reason why you think like that is because you have someone who's going to help you do it.
0: Yeah, maybe.
2: Yeah, if that's not the case, like for someone like me, I wouldn't say I enjoy cooking like that. Okay. I just don't like not cooking.
0: Yeah, I understand. You made perfect sense there. So yeah, maybe it's because I have an option. When there's no option, the black genius will have to at a certain point in time. But yeah, I still cook though. But maybe not. Okay. Yeah, I still do. But maybe not as
2: frequent as you want to.
0: Yes, as I want. Hello. You said what? I'll see you tomorrow, Thursday. Throwback edition of the Roadshow promises to be super fire. Join me when DJ Young Ziz will be here as well. Peace, love, blessings. Have a ball on the night cafe.
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5: 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So, are you tuning in or what?

0: If there's one person, one artist who's on their way to becoming the richest artist in Africa, it's got to be Omalay right now.
1: You get it? If you don't get it, forget about it.
0: Yeah, he said that recently, and he is confident about that. We are also confident about that. Plus, we've got the biggest hits coming your way. Have you heard that record update by Abaya Boy? It's going to be playing in no time, so make sure you're strapped in. And also, we want to appreciate all the big fans at the Night Cafe. I know some of you are in the hospital at the moment, and you'll be attending to your patients. Also, the security officers securing lives and properties. We are out here to appreciate you. We salute you. And to also let you know that we're going to be pushing pizza together from now all the way till 12 a.m.
2: I promise you.
0: It's a Wednesday, so we are starting off with a little trip around the world for the weirdest stories that's going to get you feeling like this.
1: This is good. I love it.
0: It's coming up in a bit, and later on by 9 p.m., we get into the office vibes for some Wednesday grind, and it has something to do with your talent. What exactly is your talent? We're gonna get into it in a bit. And later on, the show will progress to 10 p.m. for the Bandwagon. It's going to be all about cruising vibes. That's exactly what it's going to be about. Before we jump to the final hour of the show, where you get to walk away with a 1,000-hour recharge card just because you listen to the show. Oh yes. All you got to do is just enjoy the show, enjoy everything that's going on, and then go ahead and let me know two gist you heard from two elements of the Night Cafe that's not on our Facebook page, not on our WhatsApp stories. And if you ain't said, there's absolutely nothing stopping us from sending that 1K top up your way. But before we get into all of that, how about we get you through the weird stories that have been trending?
3: 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The Night Cafe with Blue Magic.
0: Have you heard about the most handsome animal in the world? It's currently breaking the internet with its cuteness, if you know what I'm talking about.
2: Oh my God!
0: It's a wild lion, and this wild lion, known as Nzuri, is spotted in Kenya's National Reserve. And this lion has gone viral because of his unusual soft, wavy mane that looks more like a saloon finished palm. Okay, I mean, the hair on this lion is looking like it was palm. You know all that palming that we used to do when we were growing up? Then, I mean, it looks very, very cute. Cuter than even the regular lion's mane. I mean, it's looking crazy.
1: I know, yeah, what is stop speaking again.
0: So, some photos were captured by a wildlife photographer, and it didn't take long before the internet caught up with these pictures. And a lot of people have been handing down some accolades to this lion.
1: Whoa, wow, I deserve some accolades.
0: And now they have crowned Nzuri the most handsome lion in the world. Can you imagine? This is incredible. Listen, we're back into the here, so we've got more weird stories to share with you. But until then, update. Burna Boy, playing right here, 96.9 Cool FM, your number one hit music station.

0: to win? 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

0: 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Listen, I know all of you are prepared already, but if you're not prepared, I gotta tell you, you need to prepare yourself, because Gymnastic Okorokanze is saying that if you're not prepared, he is going to give someone else your tickets.
1: Ogumi.
0: I know you're wondering, which ticket are we talking about? We're talking about the ticket to the event called Odogwu and Achalugo Night Season 2. It's going down on the 13th of June 2026 at Amingo Hotel by 7 p.m. And if you're wondering who's gonna pull up for this event, I gotta tell you that the likes of MCJ, MC Fatmag, Nacho, Omapi, MC Odinbo Biafra, and the one and the only African China is going to be there live and direct. We're not even forgetting the likes of Prayer Point, Julius Awa, and also Ibo Pepe, Stargirl Eunice, Emi Flexi. They're also going to be performing live on that stage. And not forgetting DJ Stan and Skyboy. They're all going to be the DJs on deck. And listen, you need to lock in your tickets right now. And if you're thinking about the tickets you're going to get, maybe you want to get yourself a 1 million naira ticket for the Odogwu table, which is for 6 people. And if you want to get the table for 10, that goes for 1 million naira. You can also get a regular ticket for 100,000 naira, or maybe you get an access to the upstairs for 50,000 naira. Lock in your tickets right now by calling the number 0803-349-1505. Again, 0803-349-1505. 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

0: Hey, this is another artist I've got my eyes on. Her name is Cold AF. With that record, Victory 96.9 Cool FM, your number one music station. Listen, y'all remember when I started telling you about King Madi? Now I'm telling you about this lady, telling you that when she blows up, y'all gotta remember that I told you about her.
1: Spicy!
0: That she is fire! She is absolutely fire. Listen, another thing is that is fire is what I got for you on the Weird Wednesday Stories. I'm fine. Wow, it's blazing hot.
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0: Let me take you down to Ghana. Did you hear about the drama that went down in Ghana where a policeman shot and disarmed an armed traditional leader during a tense standoff in a palace? Did you hear about that?
3: Wait, I don't understand what's going on.
0: You know, I'm always going to be putting you on game with all these crazy stories that be happening in the world. Now, this whole drama began when a palace messenger was sent to retrieve a ceremonial tool for an event and this guy got there and he was allegedly confronted by a royal figure. The figure, armed with a cutlass and dressed in traditional charms, that was how this guy unleashed crazy violence on this guy. Yo, that was how the police was called into the scene, and they tried to calm the host of the suspect. That's the, you know, the figure, let me put it that way, the traditional man. They were trying to calm him down, but this guy refused. This guy kept on escalating things into a lengthy standoff, which made people believe that this guy, almost, it's looking like this guy's charm is very, very violent.
4: I get coconut head.
0: And after several failed attempts to resolve the whole crisis peacefully, the police said, you know what? I think we have a gun and we are not scared to use this gun. That was how they opened fire on this guy, started shooting the guy, and one shot entered the guy's hand. That was how the guy just calmed down.
3: I shouted, Jesus, what a life. I said, okay, I cannot bear this again.
0: Yo, how dare you stand off against the police and your charm is not working? You're forming to be a jazz man, but you're not ready for all of that. I mean, it's absolutely weird. If you thought that was weird, we've got one more weird story to share with you before the Weird Wednesday Stories is a wrap. We're back into the hits. Eliane M dancing around 96.9 Cool FM.

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0: 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Alibi Star Sam 96.9 Cool FM, your number one hit music station. You know, we're certainly counting down to Thursday. You know what happens on the Good Morning Nigeria show on a Thursday? Sophie's always gonna be here to give you something very interesting.
1: Sorry for the laugh.
0: Have you heard about the cool or not cool debate? It's going down tomorrow, and believe me when I say that it's going to be off the chain. Listen, this is a part of the show where they get to argue about something. I mean, there's usually someone on the right corner and someone on the left corner, and they're going to be going at each other. I mean, it's going to be incredible when you tune in tomorrow. Find out what the conversation is going to be about when you join Cool or Not Cool by 8 a.m. on the Good Morning Nigeria show with Sophie. For now, we're going to be wrapping it all up for the Weird Wednesday.
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0: Did you hear about that wild story claiming that a South African woman became old overnight after a $20,000 one-night stand gone wrong online? I mean, I heard about that joke and I'm like, what's going on?
4: She's not even the man, too.
0: Absolutely. Now, according to the claim, a lady who is 31 years old allegedly met a mysterious foreign man, spent a night with him at a luxury hotel, and later woke up looking decades older than her age. I'm like, wait, what's going on here?
5: You are talking the rubbish. You are talking the nonsense. You are talking the thing that don't have a good experience at all. Why this?
0: When I said, you know what, I am going to do some digging into this, and I found out that the entire story is fake.
6: Liar. Man is supposed to give you a name. Liar. To lie.
0: There are no medical records or police reports or credible news sources confirming the incident, and some experts are also pointing out that the healthy adult cannot suddenly age overnight because of a romantic encounter. I mean, that does not happen. Like,
7: just use your sex.
0: I'm just saying. But hey, thank you so much for being a part of the Weird Wednesday stories. We've got something interesting to get into for the next hour, so make sure you're locked in for it, okay? 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Find out what it is, or better still, hit us up on WhatsApp 0809-526-7102. We're back into the hands of Adekunle Gold and his lover. See me? They're calling this one Blue Fire, playing right here, 96.9 Cool FM.

0: so. This is Jolly Johnny on the streets. 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
3: 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So

0: We want you to remain consistent, Ashake. If there's one thing we want you to do, is for you to remain consistent. I mean, this song is fire. If you can give us more songs like that, we are going to keep, we're going to consistently love you. You know what I'm talking about. 96.9 Cool FM, your number one hit music station. Listen, I gotta tell you, if you listen to the show for just 2 hours and calling at the final hour of the show, we're certainly going to show you some love.
1: When I want to explain it, my head will be headache me.
0: I know you're wondering, what kind of love is Blue Magic talking about? We're talking about a $1,000 recharge card that's going to hit your phone at 11 p.m.
1: Spicy!
0: All you got to do is just try to remember 2 gist. Only 2 gist, okay? Try to remember the 2 gist and then let me know what the 2 gist are. We're talking about 2 gist that's not from the same element of the Nine Cafe. 2 gist that's not on our Facebook page, not on our WhatsApp stories. And just like that, you get to cash out a $1,000 recharge card just because you had some fun listening to Blue Magic. Yo, I cannot wait for that to happen. But before we get into all of that, how about we jump into the Wednesday grind?
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0: Head on over to our Facebook page at facebook.com/CoolFM Canada. That's how you can reach us. You know, I'm starting to reconnect with one of my oldest talents, if I'm to put it like that, which is music making. I've been listening to a lot of old music, those music that, you know, made me go into music in the first place, and it's putting me in some type of way.
3: Sorry for the last.
0: So I'm thinking to myself, if I were to choose another talent, another skill, which other skill am I going to choose? I'm still thinking about it though. I'm thinking about it. And still, I think I'm going to maintain the music talents because, I don't think there's anyone that is more fun. And the fact that it gives me so much joy knowing that I can make music and also, you know, how do I put it now? Make music and make people happy. I mean, aside from that, there's absolutely nothing else. But then again, it gives me so much joy. I want to believe that there's something else that's giving you joy right now. Maybe something you discovered along the line. Something that you wish you had started your life doing. That's exactly what I want to know now. Hit me up on WhatsApp. What is that talent? Yes, if you are given the chance to choose the talent you're to be born with, which talent are you going to choose? Hit me up on WhatsApp. 0809-526-7102. 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

0: 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Scroll all the way down till you see Cool FM Kano program schedule. Okay, get on there and you're going to find where your favorite program, when your favorite program airs. Okay, check it out right now and you're gonna be thanking me later. That being said, it's time for us to wrap it all off with a Wednesday grind.
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0: 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We're trying to know if you are given the chance to choose that talent you're to be born with. Which one are you going to pick? That's what I want to know. Big ups to Sebastian. Sebastian is saying, you know what? I am going to love to be a shapeshifter. What is this man planning? I mean, I love this talent, by the way. Imagine I shapeshift into those people that used to carry money, you know, that bullion van and all of that. I just enter and carry some money.
3: Sorry for the laugh.
0: I mean, I'm not saying anything. How about this one coming from Adam? Adam is saying, looking for trouble. Which kind of human being is this one?
4: 70 years old, man.
0: And you still want to be looking for trouble? Jacqueline is saying she would prefer to read people's minds. Okay, if you say so. That's interesting. Celeb Bundle is saying, you know what? I want the music talent. But money to push. I can't even help you with anyone. There's none I can help you with. Big shout out to Zubirim. I don't know if I got that correctly. He says, hello, good evening. My name is Irimia. That's your name, Simon. He says, I just want to say hi to you guys. Okay, hi to you right back. Thank you for dropping by. Another one from Nadratu. Nadratu is saying, you know what? I just want to be creative. I want that skill of creativity. Okay, I hope that comes by to you. Austin Tekula! Austin Tekula seems to be the man of fire and brimstone. Brother Man says, you know what? I want to be a seer and to prophesy. Ooh.
3: Oh, no, no, no.
0: I mean, I would love to have someone around me who has that, because with people like you, you get to avoid some trouble in time to come. I mean, I would love to have someone who has that kind of talent. Yo, that's a wrap for the Wednesday grind. Coming up next, we're going to be jumping on the bandwagon. What do we have in stock? It's live on our Facebook page. Go check it out. 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
3: We got more big records to spin. Techno is warming up to play us Mata. How about Better Shmurda? He said, you know what? I'm going to pull up Olamide for a record called Ara. It's all going to be playing in this hour. And what I'll be going down, we want to know if you are to receive 500 million naira, but you must spend everything here in the city of Kano. What are you going to spend that money on? Let's talk about it.
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0: Smyrna, Tamingo, Alami there for that record, Arrah, right here on your number one hit music station, 96.9 Cool FM. You know, I love it whenever he comes on a record, brother man always delivers. Ever since he came into the scene in 2019, he's been on fire, giving us hits back to back to back, and we had that. Listen, we have a tradition of giving away a $1,000 recharge card to someone who listened to the show for 2 hours. And I know very well that you're starting to feel sleepy. You're struggling to keep your eyes awake. We know, we understand all of that, but just a little bit, okay? For a few minutes, which is, of course, 11 p.m. Once you lock into 11 p.m. and call me up or send me a voice note to prove that you listen to the show for 2 hours, then you get to be our guy walking away with a $1,000 recharge card.
1: My God!
0: Yeah, we cannot wait for that to happen. And while we're counting down to the final hour, we have something interesting to get into for this hour. Let's get into it.
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0: The bandwagon is upon us. We've got a vibe live on our Facebook page. Have you seen it? facebook.com/coolfmcano. So someone is willing to give you 500 million now, but that person has a clause in that contract. What is that clause, you ask? It means you cannot spend this 500 million naira outside of Kano. Whatever you're going to be buying has to be Kano made, if you know what I'm talking about. You cannot go outside of Kano to go and spend this money. You must spend every dime of this 500 million naira in Kano. Now, the big question is, what exactly are you going to be spending this money on? That's what the vibe is all about. So hit me up on WhatsApp, 0809-526-7102 or facebook.com/coolfmcano. If you are receiving 500 million naira, but you must spend everything in Kano, what would you spend this money on? That's what the vibe is all about. Let's get back into it while we're back into the hit.

0: He also went on to say, I will buy onions in large quantity to resell in my place. Ooh, I think this guy has figured it out. This guy is going to make a lot of money in this life, I'm telling you. How about Silver King is saying, I'm not sure. He says, I'm on out to cruise they go. Moses had to drop by to say, it seems you forgot that we're talking about 500 million now, not 500,000. Please do the needful. I like it.
1: It is what it is. Fahad
0: is saying, you know what? 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Plus, live a luxury and low-key lifestyle. Is there something like luxury and low-key lifestyle?
2: You are talking the rubbish. You are talking the nonsense. You are talking the thing that don't have a good experience at all. Why this?
0: It does not happen. And this one is coming from Filani is saying, drink. Now, the question I have for you is, what exactly do you plan on drinking? Like, what is...
3: This is not what the man do.
0: I don't know. Mustafa is saying, buy mansion in Kano, buy a car. But car is not in Kano now. It's not Kano made. He says, buy clothes and shoes, help my brother and sister, and help the needy. And on that note, it is a wrap for the bandwagon for today. Thank you so much for making it so much fun. Without you, it would have been so, so boring.
4: As we don't have the capacity.
0: But you made it worth the while, and we appreciate you for that. And we've got a better way of saying thank you for listening, and it's with a $1,000 recharge card, which is going to be all yours in the next hour. Well, you got to do a little something for us. You have to prove to us that you listen to the show for 2 hours by either calling in or sending us a voice note. But until then, we're going to get back into the hits. 96.9 Cool FM, let's go.

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1: Here we go, here we go, here we go. It is an incredible hour. I mean, we have waited for this hour from 8 p.m. till now, and now we have arrived. We're looking out for two people. As a matter of fact, we're looking out for one person who listened to the show for 2 hours. If you listen, then you should be able to remember two gists that's not from the same hour. Well, round me up with that gist, and you will get to walk away with a 1,000 naira recharge card as the last man standing.
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5: Yes, I am.
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0: Money, needing it all on one record, High Class, 96.9, Cool FM, your number one hit music station. We're still sending our condolences down to Nini Ola. I mean, this is a very sad. I mean, I didn't even know she had a husband. I didn't know she was married up until when I heard the news. I mean, it was a very, very sad one. Like, absolutely sad. We're sending our hearts and prayers to you, Nini Ola. And then we're hoping that God consoles you in the best way possible. Aww. It's a crazy situation. Listen, we have arrived this part of the show.
1: It's the final hour. Let's meet the last man standing. The last man standing on the Night Cafe.
0: We are now looking out for someone who listened to the show for 2 hours. We want to believe that you are indeed that someone. If you are, two things you can do. You can either call me up or send me a voice note on WhatsApp. Before we even get into all of that, I think we need to congratulate the current champion of Last Man Standing in the name of Celebondo. Congratulations to you. Celeb Bondo was resilient. Brother Man took his time, enjoyed the Night Cafe, and pulled up with all that he had. And just like that, he became the last man standing, walking away with a 1,000 naira recharge card.
2: Spicy!
0: You can also be the last man standing for tonight, but you gotta do either of these two things. Number one, either call in, or number two, send a voice note on WhatsApp, okay? If you call, what do I expect of you? Well, two things, okay? The first one is one gist from 1 hour. The second one is another gist from another hour, not the same hour. You can't tell me two gists from the same hour. It's got to be from two different hours. And this gist cannot be on our Facebook page, and they cannot be on our WhatsApp stories. If you've got them, then there's absolutely nothing stopping us from sending a 1,000 naira recharge card your way.
3: May
0: I give you the number you need to call us in? 0809-526-7102. That's the number you need to be dialing. And sure to save that number. Again, that number is 0809-526-7102. You can also send me a voice note on that same number, 0809-526-7102. But first, you need to ensure that your voice note is less than a minute. And secondly, you also need to ensure that the gist you are telling me and not on our Facebook page nor our WhatsApp stories, and there's got to be two gist from two separate elements of the Night Cafe. And thirdly, you have to be awake, because you don't want a situation whereby I get to send you a text message and it turns out that you've slept off. It's not gonna be nice. Not at all. That being said, we're now hoping that you get to call in or send a voice note and become the last man standing. We're back into the hits with this one coming from David O. Nakupe.

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1: 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Let's go!
2: Good morning, K-City! Yes, we made it! We made it to the front day of June 2026. You know what it is? Time for me to go get some well-deserved rest. But hey, fret not, I'll be back on your radio by 8 p.m. for another edition of the Night Cafe. Remember that Sophie is going to wake you up by 6 a.m. for the Good Morning Nigeria show.
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